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3: Today's Dummy of the Week nominees are a married couple in Port St. Lucie, Florida, who are facing felony charges after finding a wayward drone in their yard and burning it in their fire pit. Investigators say a man was flying a Mini 3 Pro drone around 11:30 p.m. last Saturday when it lost communication while in flight. The drone had been programmed to automatically return to its home point if connection was lost. However, it landed in the backyard of a house owned by the couple. She and her husband, tired of drone flights over their yard, burned it. The drone owner tracked down the drone's last known position and knocked on the home's front door. The woman told him through the Ring doorbell camera, "You don't have a bleeping drone anymore, sir." Now the couple is facing felony charges because the value of the drone exceeded $1,000. And barbecue drone. I hear the wings are the best part. It's Kissin' 92.5.

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16: Our weather stays mild into Mother's Day weekend, and well, won't be completely dry Friday into Friday night. Most of the balance of the weekend does look dry. A mainly clear sky tonight, low 52. A few widely scattered storms after 5 p.m. Friday. Afternoon high in the mid to upper 70s. I'm meteorologist Mark Thibodeau.
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Speaking of Madison Beer, you know she just dropped the deluxe edition of her latest album. Well, she's also dropping a new single called Lover Girl that's coming out later on tonight. It's Chapel Round right now on KISS on 92.5.

0: 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Morning show, some Doja Cat. It is M-Dub and Eric Zachary and XYZ Crew want to send you and a pal on a four-day, three-night stay in Jamaica. 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

0: I've been inspired to make my own cocktails, and I can honestly say I've been getting pretty drunk at home. 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

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We'll give you the details coming up in 10 minutes. It's Ella Langley.

Today's round of applause going out to a German shepherd named Moses out in Arizona who killed a rabid bobcat that attacked his owner during a Monday morning walk in Arizona. The anonymous woman told the local news the animal jumped her in her neighborhood. The cat came at me and jumped me, she recalled. I thought it was a coyote because we don't have bobcats around here, so I pushed it away and then it came right back. The bobcat scratched her and knocked her down before Moses intervened, breaking the animal's neck in the driveway. So congratulations to Moses, the German shepherd, for saving his owner and being a good boy. We are giving you today's round of applause.

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11: Weather stays mild into Mother's Day weekend, and well, won't be completely dry Friday into Friday night. Most of the balance of the weekend does look dry. A mainly clear sky tonight, low 52. A few widely scattered storms after 5 p.m. Friday. Afternoon high in the mid to upper 70s. I'm meteorologist Mark Thibodeau.

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runway. I could turn a dance floor into a runway. 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

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That one from Lady Gaga and Doechii. It's him, Devin. That's going to do it for me on this Thursday. Talk to you again tomorrow afternoon. Starting at 2, we've got Dalton hanging out with you next with the Kissin' Night Show on the way, and another chance to pop off later on tonight with Grand Lake Casino and maybe score some free play. We'll get you there with 10 in a row from Sabrina Carpenter, some Noah Kahan, and Zara Larson on Kissin' 92.5.

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